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0: I do believe we're destined for great things.
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0: 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It's a very old song. I only have eyes for...
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Why?